so smooth when I break it down. I'm back on the record now, like I never left. Yeah, I'm back for a second round. Chill for a second now, cause the vibe's so smooth when I break it down. I'm back on the record now, like I never left. Yeah, I'm back for a second round.

please, I will step away. And I know it might sound stupid, but for me, yeah, I just gotta keep believing, and I've heard